I'm not out with anybody, but 1029, 1016, Nebraska female. Crystal Lee Foster, spelling last. Frank Ocean Sam Tom Edward Robert, spelling first. Charles Robert Young Sam Tom Adam Lincoln, middle initial L. Lincoln. Date of birth 1980, 07, 19.

The 1029, reinstate revocation, no license issued, ID card.

0: Drew Lincoln, 1082. Go ahead, 5-2. Mile marker 373 westbound Nebraska passenger, be boys Charles R. Roberts, 799. VCR 799, it's a black enclave.
1: Maintain. Lincoln, 5-2. Does show expired 4 of 26, 04 of 26.

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2: Gone. Barking dogs near 600 blocks south Evergreen. Brown house, white fence. There's supposed to be a red Dodge parked outside. 10-1.

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2: Anthony A. Vecchio, spelling last. Victor Edward Charles Charles Henry Ida Ocean, spelling first. Adam Nora Tom Henry Ocean Nora Young. Middle initial A. Adam. Date of birth 1986-0809.

0: Yeah, 62. CCW permit expiring 2022. And there's 1029, not 1016 at locals.
1: Can you 1009 the first part, please?
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0: 448, Langan. Driver's escort back to the gas station at 56 on 77. I'll be 10-8, 5405, 5437. Also, can you put a note that camera was not recording during stop?
1: Yeah.

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1: 62.
2: Reference the vehicle I'm out with. Do you have insurance on file? Having some MDT issues?
1: Yes, insurance on file.
2: Unfortunately.

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1: Can you put 5B, Victor?
0: Kepler, 1931.
2: Village Patrol, Idle 1.
0: 10-4, copy Village Patrol, Idle 1.

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1: Go ahead, 5-2.
0: Go ahead, 5-2. We are westbound 372. Individual gave false name, is occupied times 2.
1: 1059, 1033, 5-2 in pursuit, 372 ID westbound.
0: Passing on shoulder, get Troop C in York County.
1: 10-4 passing on shoulder.

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0: 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Speed 912.
1: Passed on shoulder again, almost hit another car.
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0: 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Five two troop C is 10-4.
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1: Right.
0: Now in 622, you 10-4, reference NSP, assist 369 westbound.
1: Negative. Reading it now, though.
0: 10-4, now in 618, it's en route from Idle 1, but you are much closer.
1: This is 10-18.
0: But we'll check in the bay.
1: 10-4 en route. 6-3-6-2. Since the VMOC appears 5-2 is going to be at the 369 on-ramp.
0: Number 62, that is 1018 request.
1: 10-4 to both.

0: 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Cassidy.
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0: to this request. SP has one in custody. Request to you continue.
1: 10-4. Six lanes, 10-4.
0: 10-4, 1939. Four 161, choose yours.
2: Okay.
0: I did not observe any barking of a 10-8 cut-2.
2: Go for it.

0: Go ahead, 5-2.
1: Do we have another unit in route? For Sheriff's Office?
0: Yes, yes, Stewart County.
2: They're from just getting out of the construction zone.
0: 10-4, also Stewart County and 454 on Sierra, almost to you. Correction, 545.
1: 10-4.
0: 9-4-2.

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1: 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Once they're at 1097, you can bounce.
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Spider Falls, through Spider Falls, North Highway 16, Waverly Road, on Waverly Road, the vehicle on fire, all three occupants are out of the vehicle. Vehicle on fire, all three occupants are out of the vehicle. North Highway 16, Waverly Road, on Waverly Road, through Spider Falls, 1956,

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2: 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Then route Waverly.
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0: fire call, verify page, short fire call, verify page. On Waverly Road near North Highway 15, Waverly Road near North Highway 15, vehicle on fire, all three occupants are out. Vehicle on fire, all three occupants are out. Short fire call, verify page, time is 19:58.
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0: 52 reference, subject number 1, no 1029, showing 1060, license pickup order, positive triple I, 1300. Reference subject number 2, no 1029. Okay. 2034.

0: going to cut.
1: Thank you, too.
0: 306.
1: 4163. A vehicle was pushed off to the side of the road on Waverly, just east of Highway 15. They have somebody en route to trailer it. Lieutenant Coutu.
0: Pepper. 307.

0: 175 Peroto County, received 2 reports of a wrong way driver looking for an unknown colored sedan southbound in the northbound. I did advise you're coming a ways away.
1: 10-4, how long ago was the call?
0: A few calls less than 5 ago.
1: 10-4, I'll be in route.

0: 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They might be going.
1: Yes, yes. We'll also advise Odo County. We've not received any direct calls.

0: Go ahead.
1: 465. There is a teal 93 Mustang, Nebraska historical plate, 41 County, C. Charles 201, 41 Charles 201, in the east parking lot at Plum Creek Park. Vehicle is broken down. RP has a tow range for tomorrow morning, and the vehicle is not a hazard.
2: 10-4, let's make sure we have contact info.
1: 10-4, it's on the call.

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1: Thank you.
2: Have one female 1015 in route to County Corrections. Beginning miles 167,329,369. This will be Ismail, second subject. Owner was contacted. She has vehicle. All units beginning.
1: Thank you.

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0: 922.

0: 414.6, eastbound with.
1: Being route to the 415, 416 wheel scales, eastbound side, make contact 1062, looking for a red Subaru, they do have a spare. 416, eastbound, way scale.
0: Still one.
1: 325.
2: 358, Lincoln.
1: Good.
2: Good night.
1: 325.
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1: 325.
4: 448, Lincoln.
1: Go ahead, 448.
4: Do you think 1025 will count and see if there's been any more calls on 1077?
1: 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We've not received any further communication.
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0: 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Subaru Outback, I'll be assisting change tire.

0: 1097, Seward County Corrections, ending miles 127385, 127,385. Also, can you drop off IR, please?
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0: 04165.
1: Go right in.
0: Somewhere near 285th and Birch Street. RP advises somewhere near the storage units behind the trailer park, there is someone that is firing some shots. Shot out about 10 times in about 3 minutes. Said he could hear the shots and recoil and smell the gunpowder.
1: Can you 10-9 just the last portion of the description?
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1: 10-4.

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0: Brothers, last I changed, they're 10-8-5-1-6, also to get any calls. They're running four-way hazards, doing about 50 in the far right lane. They're going to exit 420.
1: 2049.
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1: 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Coming back, John.
2: 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Probably in the area of 285th and Birch.
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0: 6365, they weren't coming from the Fells Offer farmhouse, were they?
1: No. Just west of 285th and Birch. Like there's two side-by-sides out there?

0: 6563.
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0: Sounds looks like they're shooting starting plays. I believe it's gonna be in the county by yards. Sounds far. I have visual here. Stand by.

0: 4 on 633.
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0: Keep a look at the plat map and advise near 1307, 1307 285th Road, just north and also west of that location, how that plats out.
2: Six, five, six, three. Depending exactly where they're at, they're going to be in the city potentially.
0: Yeah, I'm just trying to confirm that.

0: 65, I believe that is now in commercial real estate, which would lead me to believe it's city. Turn 4. I have the plat map pulled up. It's going to depend on what side of the fence they're on.
1: They're on the north side of the fence.
0: They're leaving now. I'll make 1025. Just educate them.
1: 10-4.
0: And they're going to be avoiding me going north across the field.
1: Towards Cottonwood.
0: Yeah, they're taking off.

0: 6563. It's probably the Promes. The shop just east of Blue River. The Pet Rescue.
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1: Okay.
0: First, the Colt T. Proms, last spelling. Paul Robert Ocean Mary Edward Sam, first name Cole Charles Ocean Lincoln Edward, middle T Tom. Date of birth 1982, 1211.
1: Also. 0463, T, no 29, no locals. ID only. He is expired, revoked, surrendered. Go ahead a second.
0: 6-5, those firearms are in the Kubota. Second is John E. Smith. Last spelling, Sam Mary Ida Tom Henry. First name John, J-O-H-N, middle E, Edward. Date of birth 1973, 1129.

0: 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Go ahead, Whitford.
1: Daniel J. Huntsman, last spelling. Henry, Union, Nora, Tom, Sam, Mary, Adam, Nora, first name Samuel. Sam, Adam, Mary, Union, Edward, Lincoln, middle J. John, date of birth 1986, 0531.

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1: 10-4. 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
0: The three subjects were advised that that ground is zoned for city and they cannot discharge firearm in state limits. Continue code 2. Both units.
1: 2108. Carolyn's right.

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0: Alan F. Jelinek. 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Adam Lincoln, Adam Nora, middle initial F. Frank, date of birth 1945, 0403.

0: Explain true.
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1: Go ahead.
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0: 963, HHS intake received, does not meet definition. 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
1: Good.
0: Westbound, somewhere between 381 and 382. RP advised she hit a deer. She did have airbag deployment, so says she does not want medical. She's on the north shoulder. She's not sure if her vehicle will be able to run. It's going to be Nebraska, Ida, Charles, Tom, Henry, Robert, Union, the 2025 Black Mazda CX-50.
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0: 2236.

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0: No, like a call for service. Driver's complaining of knee pain. Refused medical. She will have her own doctor look at her.
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0: X-ray 3. Driver advised she has her own 1089 en route from Hastings. She has declined 1046. I'll be 1098, 108, code 1. I've already created a case number.
1: 2307.

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0: Tory Lanez. 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
0: Three.

0: 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Six Western.
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0: Extra patrol, Golden Pet. You to be pet source.
1: Come.

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0: 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It's like an open door, possibly.
1: And 4.
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1: 0309.

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0: Critical reference, Village Ordinance violation. Have 1039 and 1021 ready.
1: Go ahead.
0: 1039 Nebraska Commercial, 16587 Henry, 300 block, 8th Street, also.
1: Go ahead with also.
0: 10-8 code 5 William, also advising ready for next.
1: Do you want a separate call?
0: Correct. It'll be another village ordinance violation.
1: Go ahead.
0: 200 block, 8th Street, Nebraska passenger 16 George, 182. Awesome.

0: 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Quite a while ago.
1: And...

to address you call, 1030 Manor Drive West, apartment 100. 1030 Manor Drive West, apartment 100. Elderly female has fallen. 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Lift assist only, 0349.

0: 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Four 465, 1030 Manor Drive West, apartment 100. 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She advised she's not injured, lift assist only, but her door is locked and she's not sure if she's going to be able to unlock it.
1: Turn 4. 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
0: Contemporary.

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She advised she is not injured. 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
0: Also.
1: Go ahead, also.
0: I figured out my door issue. It was easier.
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1: Go ahead.
0: Yeah, Highway 34, just east 268 Road with Nebraska 16 feet tall, 626. Nebraska 16 feet tall, 626. Should come back to a white Buick

0: now with the force return and enter this local Nebraska female.
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0: Be Brenda J. Kalmanis. Spelling last, taking A out of no Lincoln and Nora, Ida and Nora, Sam. Spelling first, B. Boyle, Robert, E. Edward, and Nora, D. David, and Adam. Middle initial, J. John. 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That's 1968-0919. Nebraska female.

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0: 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I'll be out with 16 in Nora, 815, white Buick sedan.
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0: now on Big Force Root. Some of the out was the 1062 semi, just pulled up next to me, 280th in Rock Creek. I'll advise plate in there in a minute.
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0: 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Caller on public service, please speak to law enforcement.
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0: Nathaniel J. Workentine, last name William O. Ocean R. Robert K. King E. Edward N. Nora T. Tom I. Ida N. Nora E. Edward, first name Nathaniel N. Nora A. Adam T. Tom H. Henry A. Adam N. Nora I. Ida E. Edward L. Lincoln, male initial J. John, 1987, 1103.

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1: Canceled.
0: 611, sir.
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0: Regarding 620 call on 5th and Roberts, I have a plate and ready. 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
0: 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I marked it for 24 hours.
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0: to 1054, the driver?
1: Yes, I'm in route there after I drop 109 off at home, reference uniform change. Then I'll be in route there.
0: 10-4.

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0: 1041, Drought Center.
1: 856. Brian West called LPD and advised they found a bag of suspected 1040 on the patient's symptom heat.
2: There were.
1: 856.
2: Good.
1: Does Zavia have not been able to get anything back on file for Friends Husband?
2: Thanks. You can disregard.
1: 10-4, 86.

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1: Go ahead, 196.
0: 1082, mile marker 393 I-80 eastbound. 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Light Ford Fusion, no plates, no in transits.
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0: This is Sergeant Agency Assist for DHHS 940 Moffett Street. I'll be en route.

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0: 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I'm going to be out of unit. I'll be with 9-1-6-4 for a little bit.
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0: Yeah, man, 9-3's called in, Rodas. Location.
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0: Apartment 611, I have multiple returns. 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
1: 10-4.
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0: 416-12 Stewart. I'm en route to the Stewart Pond reference a potential disturbance involving a stolen fishing pool. So far.
1: Stewart 4162.
0: Go ahead.
1: What location are you heading to? I'm unsure where Stewart Pond is.
0: Stewart Pond by the pool. You might have it as Independence Landing. It's in the fairgrounds.

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0: 41612 source.
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0: Property was returned. I'll put some names on the call for service.
1: Come on.

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0: 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I have a name when you're ready.
1: Good.
0: Last name, Grooms. George, Robert, Ocean, Ocean. Mary, Sam. First name, Trenton. Tom, Robert, Edward, Nora. Tom, Ocean, Nora. Date of birth, 2010, 11-29.
1: 11-29-2010,
0: also.
1: Good.
0: License plate, 16334 F. Frank. 16334 F. Frank.

0: 416-12, Stewart.
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0: Reference Groom. He has a school permit only. I contacted him, advised him of his restrictions, also spoke to his parents about the restrictions. He will be en route to pick up the vehicle. 10-8, Coach.
1: 10-57.

Milford 411 wants you guys to be aware of a call we made for a suspicious person in Uptown Park involving possibly a white Nissan Pathfinder with a male party driving, tried to lure kids from the park into his vehicle, has not been able to find the vehicle. He just wants you guys to be aware. No front plate, was unable to read the back plate.

0: victims will sue Pinewood and Columbia to the northeast.
1: Yeah, I forgot I was tripping.
2: Six ones, 10-4 direct as well, last traffic.
1: You 10-4 my traffic with 4-1.
2: No.
1: That's what I was checking with 612. I checked with him. He has actual victims. This party would get out and try and lure kids in. 1078.
2: Six one's 10-4. You copy 612?
0: Yes.

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1: Good.
0: 1077, Carol K. Park, Elementary School Park, Ball Fields and Parks.
1: 1113.

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Go ahead. If you could clear me from that call, I will be out of Unit St. John's Community Policing. They have a vacation Bible school that's going to come out at 11:30. 10-4.

0: 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Did you guys copy? 411's traffic.
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0: 612-10-4.
2: No. No.
0: 411 advised. He found vehicle, spoke to the male. Everything's 10-4. It's not what it appeared to be.
2: 10-46.

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0: I use 10-6.
1: I'm in the office. What do you need?
0: I tried transferring this phone call to your cell and it didn't go through. Call dispatch, please.
1: Yeah.

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0: 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I'll be out at 10-19 Justice Center.
1: 4.

0: Sewer 91614. Sewer 91614, Wendy Borba on telephone for you. There is 10-4, we'll transfer to the front office.
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0: one when I'm in.
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0: I'll be out at 7201 Silverthorn Drive. If you could start me a CFS.
1: Seward 9164.
2: Good.
1: Just 1078 received reckless driving on that. It's a white cab garbage truck. Took donor exit. They were unsure if it went north or south, but it's believed to be the vehicle that dropped the trash in the lane.
2: Careful.
1: 1311.

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0: Go ahead.
1: You can show me out 371 over 8. Looks like a fiberglass topper of some kind. Like a tonneau cover. I'll be removing that from the side of the road.

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1: Gus.
0: You have a 5 State Road Department. There's a tonneau cover just east of the 371 over 8 eastbound. Reference last, you show me 1098, 10802.
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0: 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Does not meet definition. Is scanned in the call.
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0: Excuse you? 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
0: 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Nobody is around it.
1: Stand for it. I'll be around.
0: 1352.
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1: He advised it came down the street and stopped at North 2nd and Seward Southeast corner by a house.
0: Okay, well,

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0: 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I'll call him and see if someone can pick that one up.
1: Careful.

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0: Yeah,

0: 9164 is 9164. You need to be en route.
1: Yeah, go ahead for now. 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
0: 10-4.

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2: 60-601, we got the dog inside. I'm going to give you a, I'm going to 1053 you.
3: 10-4, I'm waiting to hear back from the clinic. They're giving me a name.
2: The dog is at 231 Seward Street. Chris of Foremansville.
3: 10-4. Do you want me to try and call her?

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1: Ten-4 I'll be en route there as soon as I get done with 614
0: Hold on
2: 619164. I'm right near there. I'll check on that.
1: 10-4, 10-26.

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0: All right, 25 with the owner, Carissa Foreman. 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She will also register the dog. It's on me tonight, code 2.
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1: Good.
0: Adam Charles John, 869, that's Nebraska. Adam Charles John, 869, that's going to be the plate number of the vehicle. Just 1038, 614, can't get out on his portable.
1: 10-4. Adam Charles John, 869, Black 2000, Audi S4, Graham Young, Ellington.
0: 10-4.

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0: Registered owner, Graham W. Young, spelling last, Young, Ocean Union, Nora George, first name, George Robert Adam, Henry Adam Mary, initial W. William, date of birth 2003-0411, April 11, 2003.
1: Go for it.

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1: 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Can you add in the suspect?
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0: 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I'll be 10-8 from the office. For now, you can go ahead and put me 10-98, 10-8. Offense code, I believe, might be 3598 and 5415.
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0: 916 Forsford.
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0: Reference registered owner that I ran, can you add him to the card? Do we have any previous contacts with him or contact information?
1: The registered owner is added to the vehicle card as the registered owner.
0: 10-4, I was hoping you could add the name separately.

0: 91614, no previous contact with him.
1: 10-4, thank you. Were you able to get a hold of Lancaster County?
0: We're waiting on them to call back. They weren't able to transfer you at the time.
1: 10-4, thank you.

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0: That works.

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0: 1062 is off of 391.5 to 392 westbound. Nebraska Farm Truck 16644U Union, repeating 16644U. It's a white Ford Super Duty. Also.
1: Go ahead, also.
0: They have 1089 en route. They are off the roadway, not a hazard. I'll be 10816.
1: 1444.

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0: I'll be 10-8 from the Waverly West Mountain Fields.
1: 1434.

0: 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It's a blue Camry on 6.
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1059, 1074, reckless vehicle, 375, ID eastbound. 1074, reckless vehicle, 375, ID eastbound. Black Dodge pickup with trailer, Michigan plates. That's a black Dodge pickup with a trailer and Michigan plates. Reckless vehicle, unable to maintain speeds. 375, ID eastbound, 1458.

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0: Nora, Adam, Union, David, 6-8, David, X-ray, Y Young, A Adam, 022932. Device you need repeated.
1: Please, and is it Nebraska?
0: Temple.
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2: Go 400 westbound, Nebraska, commercial 8, Adam W. William H. Jr. 492, AWH 492 on a white Toyota Tundra.
1: I understood it as being Nora Adam Union. David, 6-8, David, X-ray, Young, Adam, 022932.
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0: 15 just.
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0: Go 196.
4: Mile marker 398 on IED westbound 1082. Nebraska passenger plate Y Young Z Zebra D David 742. Nebraska passenger Young Zebra David 742 on a black thing on Ultima.
0: 1523. 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

0: 1059, 1074, reckless vehicle, mile marker 50, Highway 75, southbound. 1074, reckless vehicle, mile marker 50, Highway 75, southbound. Per Odo County, a brown Chevrolet sedan with 11 county license plate. Per Odo County, a brown Chevrolet sedan with an 11 county license plate. Driving aggressively, passing in no passing zone. Reckless vehicle, mile marker 50, Highway 75 southbound, 1506.
1: Fourth and 140th on 8th Street Road. RP advised there's a cow carcass on the south side of the road. Unsure what they're supposed to do.
2: Is it on their property?
1: No.
2: That's where they can leave it, or we can get a hold of county roads potentially.
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2: You see who owns the property on the west side of the road here. Let's see if we have contact for them. Their fence is damaged.
3: 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I do have PBX. I haven't tried it yet.
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1: 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I'm sure there's a rendering truck or something that we have to call for Kelly.
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2: Go through
3: it. Say 2399 westbound off ramp. Nebraska 20 AM AM 16, 20 AA 16 on a white Mazda CX-5.
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3: 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Reference plate 20 A-Adam, A-Adam 16, expired 4/30/2026.
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1: Roger,
0: 1082. I-80, westbound, mile marker 401, Nebraska specialty plate, Elephant, J. John, A. Adam, E. Edward, J. A. E., white Volkswagen.

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0: Scheduled call from Volsky Funeral Home. Correction, they're going from St. John's to the Seward Cemetery approximately 3:30, taking the 4th Street entrance.

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0: LSO Sergeant on Public Service returning your call, also LSO Deputy en route.
1: 10-4, can you transfer myself?
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0: Sorry, 91610.
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0: Owner for that cow. They're going to go out and check it out. 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
1: Go ahead.
0: I'm going to contact the LSO deputy. They're going to try to make contact with the registered owner of this vehicle. Contact me back.

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1: Go ahead.
0: I can left a message for this Michael Behrens out of Holmesville. Also, his driver's license is showing him living in Beatrice.
1: Careful.
0: As soon as he calls back, I'll transfer.
1: Careful.

0: Yes, you're...
1: Okay.
2: Just confirming with the call for service, he asked for an escort by 3:30, correct?
1: They called last week, and so we made a scheduled call to appear a half hour early. We did not see it immediately. I dispatched it at 3:15. They wanted somebody by 3:30.
2: Sample, thank you.
0: Okay, 4-4.
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0: 614, there's a truck in the middle of the road. 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

0: 89160. 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
1: Stand for it.

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2: Sure, 9 and 6 and 0.
3: Run.
2: 911, accidental at the KOA campground. Juvenile male answered, advised it was accidental.
3: Jump right in.

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1: Go ahead, Lincoln.
0: Be en route, I-180 and Superior Street, 1044 for LPD, yellow truck versus pole. Southbound lanes, medical en route, three passengers in vehicle, all standing outside of vehicle, just a 1044. Again, that was I-180 and Superior Street.
1: Ten four.

0: 272 to 410. When you said you'll be 10A and en route, do you mean that 1044 we're going to?
1: Yes, yes.

well, Wes Nance and Cornhusker. Nebraska passenger, B-Boy, H. Henry, L. Lincoln, 850. Boy, Henry, Lincoln, 850, son of Lexus.

0: third floor on 620.
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0: Yes, 1078. Funeral home just called. They are getting ready to head to their vehicles to leave.
2: 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I spoke to 4162.
0: Over.
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0: Go ahead.
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1: 1550.

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1: 98, 5, 4, 0, 5, and 6. Do they need help at the 1044?
0: Bye-bye. 3272.
2: All right, Lincoln.
0: Do you require any additional units?
2: We're good right now.
0: 1557. Negative 410.
1: But
0: you can 1022. 1044.
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1: Correct.
0: Just 1078, one of the vehicles is blocking the northbound traffic.
1: Okay.

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0: Myself, 611, 1076.
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0: 612, we get 10-4, we're headed your way.
1: Yes. And of course, traffic decided to pick up.
0: Yeah, we don't have a very long line though, so should be okay. We're just getting to east back right now.
1: 10-4.
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1: You can just go ahead and go.
0: 10-4.

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0: Been driver of the Dodge Ram. Last name, Boy Ocean Robert, George Mary, Adam Nora. First is Lucas Luke. Lincoln Union Charles, Adam Sam, Benedict John. Date of birth, 1980, 12-8, 1980.

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0: Southbound traffic is pretty busy. Can you get a B unit en route to my location as well?
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0: A mile or two back from me, it's gonna pick up really quick.
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1: 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They can come through.
0: 10-4, you advise me to open it up?
1: Yeah, we're moving north or southbound traffic right now. They can come through this way.

protect an officer or fire department member. This is the last call of duty for Robert Bob Reisdorf, a member of the Seward Volunteer Fire Department. Bob served the community and the citizens in Seward for over 12 years as an active member. Bob joined the fire department in 1975 and was elected to Hook and Ladder Company. Bob served as the department secretary, treasurer from 1982 to 1984. He changed his active reserve status in 1987, making him a life member of the Seward Volunteer Fire Department. Bob has a total of almost 51 years between his active and reserve status. Being a 50-year member of the Seward Fire Department is a great honor that few accomplish. We thank Bob and his family for his contribution to the department and to the community he served. Bob will be greatly missed by the department as well as friends and family. The void created by Bob's passing will be difficult to fill. God bless Bob and his family and friends. Thank you for your service and the memories. Bob, we have it from here. KNNU 236-1617.

0: 916-1, 916-4. Go ahead and stop it now, and I'll let northbound traffic go for a little while.
1: 10-4, this gray SUV is going to be your last one.
0: 10-4.

0: Oakland here, sir. 2 things from you. First one, I need a 1046, and you just let me know who's next on rotation before we call them, also.
1: Gone.
0: Can you check and see if both vehicles have insurance available? Okay.

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1: No, go Midwest, please.
0: 1619.
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1: 10-4, thank you. You can print all those, please.

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1: The Dodge Ram pickup.
0: 1026.

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1: Good point.

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1: Purple.

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1: Disregard, this is going to be an oversized load.

0: Is this oversized load going to fit through?
1: A shoulder cleared.

0: 6'4", how wide was it?
1: 16 feet.
0: Yeah, it might get interesting.

0: Digital Fit. It looks like he is, because he's coming through now.
1: Yeah, 10-4. He's been a fit.
0: Tower 614, so 1046, 1097.
2: 10-4.
0: Well, I'll let this group come through, and I'm going to stop everything so you can get them picked up.

0: 644, go ahead and stop your traffic. He's got to be centered to get across the bridge, that wide load.
1: Stopping. The last truck is going to be a white box truck.

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1: And I'm going to stop again.
2: That's a pretty long line.
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2: Careful.

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0: 1046 is loaded up. All units in 1098, 1098, good one.
1: 10-4 Alpha. Do I need to contact Roach?
0: No, there wasn't any damage to it.
1: 10-4, 1643.
0: Did you see your water bottle?
2: Sure did.

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1: Go ahead, 64.
0: I made 25 with James Hasselbrook. Told him to expect a call tomorrow morning from one of our deputies.
1: 10-4. Break. 9164, 91614. Applebrook's the landowner, referenced that crash from earlier. If you want to give him a call, his name and phone number, everything, are in the call service.
2: 10-4, thank you.

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0: 1078. 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It has been entered.

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I have some tire debris in the roadway. RP's advising it looks like there might be metal, but she's not sure. It's going to be in the left on lane. Something close.

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0: 154, consult Solo, RP advised. There's a white semi sticking halfway out on the road, was heading south.
1: Go ahead. 1076. 10-4.
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0: Did you copy?
1: Yes, I'm 10-4. I'll head down there here shortly.
0: 17-28.

0: 916 on there, sir.
1: Go ahead.
0: You can swap me and 614. Traffic hazard calls. I'm going to head to the one south of Pleasantdale.
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0: 1077, yeah. Is the Brio, 2 9 8 2 9 3
1: 1750.

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1: 154,000 Pioneers with 17313 Frank. Blue Ford. That's a commercial trip.
0: 10-4.
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0: 162. Good. Nebraska 16936 R. Robert. White 2017 GMC Sierra. 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
1: 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I've got to pull up and see this as well.

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0: Matthew P. Turn last is King, Edward, Robert, Nora, First, Mary, Adam, Tom, Tom, Henry, Edward, William, Middle P. Paul. Date of birth 1976, 1026, 1026, 1976, Nebraska Mill.
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3: 4162 Seward, I'm traveling behind that vehicle now. We're eastbound on Jackson.
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1: Ringler, spelling last, R. Robert, Iota, and Nora, G. George, and Lincoln, Edward, O. Robert, first name Robert, common spelling, middle, T. Tom, date of birth, 1968, 0319.

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0: Elizabeth E. Yonda, spelled as John Adam Nora David Adam, first. Edward Lincoln Ida Zebra Adam Boy Edward Tom Henry, initial E. Edward. 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